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Your home for Andy and Bob. It's 92.9 Tom FM with Bob Howard. Just a kid whining about his clothes from 4,000 years ago. We'll discuss in minutes.

0: It's 92.9 Tom FM, free to listen to everywhere on the iHeartRadio app with Bob Howard. So some things never change about kids. They hate what you make them wear. Turns out this has been going on for thousands of years, truly. A clay tablet from ancient Mesopotamia's city of Larsa, now in the Louvre. The oldest known complaint from a child to a parent. The boy named Idan Sin scolds his mother Zinu for making his homemade clothes worse every year while his classmates' outfits get nicer. He was no hard luck kid. His dad was a high-ranking official under the famous King Hammurabi, and the boy had been sent to temple boarding school to learn cuneiform.
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This is an unusual prescription. Drink 2 Diet Coke and call me in the morning. I swear, let's talk about this in minutes.

0: Your home for the 80s to now, 92.9 Tom FM with Bob Howard. So doctors in Massachusetts reported treating a 63-year-old woman with a large mass in her stomach by having her drink Diet Coke. Yeah, New England Journal of Medicine, the team found a woman who had burning pain in her upper belly. Two common heartburn medicines did nothing. So considering she had type 2 diabetes, she was losing weight but still couldn't help it. The drugs can slow how fast the stomach empties. Rather than surgery, they used diet soda, 1.5 liters a day. By the second day, her discomfort vanished, and a follow-up scope showed the mass was gone.
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When it comes to movie lengths, shorter is better? We'll discuss in minutes.

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It's Krista, and the 92 days of summer continues up for grabs this week. 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
1: All right, so it turns out a lot of people admit that they can't get enough of oddly satisfying social media videos. I feel you. I can get lost in that screen and scroll and scroll and scroll. Sometimes it all has to do with your algorithm, of course. Well, it turns out 59% of adults admit they spend at least a half hour a day scrolling and watching oddly satisfying internet videos. But interestingly enough, one of the most popular types, and I can't, it's giving me the eebie-jeebies just thinking about it, is pimple popping videos. Isn't there a show like Dr. Pimple Popper or something? Oh my, I've tried to watch. I can't. It just gives me the eebie-jeebies. I can't. I'm just still here sitting here thinking, I don't know how. Anyway, followed by pressure washing and power washing videos. I can understand how that's satisfying. And object crushing. Apparently, we are really in to watching videos like that. And beyond just watching things online, when it comes to things that are oddly satisfying, the number one thing people find is that they blow their nose. And what's satisfying is seeing what's in the tissue. What? Nope. Pimple popping videos freak me out. And I don't even want to think of the thought of looking in my tissue after I blow my nose.
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0: the home of Andy and Bob in the Morning, 92.9 Tom FM. And I'm Krista Cooper. Up next, here's Aerosmith.
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Hey, how would you like to win $1,000? Well, we're giving you the chance to win later on today. I'll tell you all about it coming up.

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It's Krista, and the 92 days of summer continues up for grabs this week. 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When you call

92.9 Tom FM, the 80s, 90s to now. All right, coming up, I've got the good news for you. I'll tell you about a brave couple that prevented what could have been a major tragedy. All right, that story is next in the good news. Stick around in two songs. I'll tell you that story.

0: 92.9 Tom FM. And I love finding the good news for you. It's the Krista Cooper Show. And today I want to highlight a couple from Virginia. Get this. They helped save six people after a boat began to sink on the York River around the 4th of July. Oh, this happened on the 4th of July. They were able to pull the four adults and two children from the water, brought them to safety before the emergency responders arrived. Incredible. Talk about being in the right place at the right time, but then also jumping into action and able to save this family's lives. That brave couple now, of course, being hailed heroes, and with their bravery was able to prevent quite a tragedy. It's what it's all about. It's the good news here on the Krista Cooper Show.
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Wake Up with Andy and Bob on 92.9 Tom FM. And thanks for setting us as your number one presets on iHeartRadio. Love that you've got us on. 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

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It's Krista, and the 92 days of summer continues up for grabs this week. 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
1: 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All right, so check it out. If you ever yelled answers at your TV during game shows, then this job may be right for you. I'll tell you about it. Coming

0: 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And it's the Krista Cooper Show. Let me tell you about this job, which turns out is one of the most rarest jobs in TV and could be the right job for you if you ever yell answers at your TV during game shows. Yeah, I see here Jeopardy is looking to hire a new clue writer. Now, what's great here is the gig pays like $132,000 to $178,000 a year, but getting the job could be a little tricky. First, you'll have to pass the same tough online trivia test contestants take. 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What makes this one of the rarest jobs in TV is that the writing team is tiny with only about 10 people. Hey, I don't know. Is this for you? Certainly not for me. I don't stand a chance. I'm terrible at game shows. But check it out online. Let's see if I click this link. Does it give me a website? SonyPicturesJobs.com if you want to check it out.
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And I'm Krista Cooper. Would love for you to find me on social so we can stay connected and chat there too. I'm always sharing behind the scenes in the studio, little bits and pieces of my life. And I'm actually going to be heading out on vacation. So I'll be sharing a lot of our shenanigans. Come find me on social at Krista Cooper. That's Krista with a C-A.

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1: Kicking off another hour of music here on the Krista Cooper Show. I've got Lady Gaga with Bruno Mars. Later this hour, Third Eye Blind, Taylor Swift, and Pink. But first, to kick off the hour here, we've got Joan Jett and the Blackhearts.

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0: 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And it's time to see what the day has in store for you according to the stars. It's your horoscopes for the day. It's Monday. And if you're an Aries, a fresh week brings fresh momentum. Say yes to an opportunity that lands on your lap. If you're a Taurus, slow and steady wins the race. Don't let anyone push your pace. If you're a Gemini, your words are going to carry extra weight today. So use them to encourage, not criticize. Cancer, trust your instincts. They're pointing you in the right direction. Leo, you're turning heads without even trying. So own the spotlight. Make sure you're sharing it too. Virgo, crossing one thing off your to-do list is going to spark motivation for the rest. If you're a Libra, a small act of kindness could come back to you in a big way later on. Scorpio, let go of what happened last week. Today, it's a clean slate. Sagittarius, adventure doesn't have to be far away. Maybe try something a little closer to home. Capricorn, your hard work's about to get noticed. Just keep on pushing forward. Aquarius, a creative idea could solve a problem you've been overthinking. And Pisces, good news may arrive when you least expect it. Keep your phone nearby.
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It's Krista, and the 92 days of summer continues up for grabs this week. 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

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More music, more variety. And I'm Krista. Coming up, have you ever heard of type 2 fun? This is a different way of looking at fun and the things that we do and creating memories. Stick around in two songs. I'll tell you more about what exactly is type 2 fun.

0: More music, more variety. It's 92.9 Tom FM. And I'm Krista. Have you ever heard of type 2 fun before? It's where you have fond memories of something that was actually miserable while it was happening. Think a marathon or moving day or even something embarrassing that was horrible in the moment, but now it's turned into a great story. Well, unlike regular fun, type 2 fun isn't exactly enjoyable in the moment. It's the stuff that leaves you sweaty, sore, frustrated, and questioning your life choices. But then after a while, you look back and you laugh when you think about it. So the next time you're halfway through something difficult and you're wondering why you agreed to do it, just remember, you might be making your favorite story and you might just be having type 2 fun.
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Up next, it's Bryan Adams. 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

92.9 Tom FM with Andy and Bob in the morning. And I want to give a shout out to Megan. She's checking into the show this morning. Thanks for listening. Putting in a request here for John Mellencamp. This one's for you. If you've got a song request, hit that talkback mic on iHeartRadio or send me a message on Instagram. You can find me at Krista Cooper. Would love to hear from you.

0: Wake up with Andy and Bob on 92.9 Tom FM. 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

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It's Krista, and the 92 days of summer continues up for grabs this week. 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

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And quick heads up for you, I'm going to be heading out on vacation. So come find me on social so we can stay connected along the way. I'll be sharing all of my shenanigans while I'm out of town. Hit me up on social at Krista Cooper.

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1: And I did want to take a minute to shout out Jessica. She hit me up on social the other day. She said, I love Krista Cracks a Joke. And Jessica, I love that you love it. Listen, they're not intended to be the best of the best. They're actually intended to be pretty terrible. But I do appreciate that you love it. So we're going to keep it going. It's time for Krista Cracks a Joke. Hey, what do mermaids sleep on? Waterbeds. Krista Cracks a Joke.
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92.9 Tom FM. And that just about does it for me. It's Monday. Hope you have a great start to your work week and make it a great day ahead. I am just about out of here. And yes, I am heading on vacation. You're going to be in great hands. I'll miss you, but I'll be back. Come find me on social so we can stay connected along the way as well at Krista Cooper on your socials. That's Krista with a C-H, by the way. So I'm looking forward to connecting with you there. Go out and make it a great day today. I'll leave you now with TLC. Here's Waterfalls.

0: 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After 5, Monday morning, it's Andy and Bob. Hello, friend.
1: Happy Monday.
0: Happy Monday. I like you. I like you. But it's more important that you like you.
1: Are you hitting on me this early?
0: No, I didn't say I love you. I said I like you.
1: Still, I feel like you're about to wink or something.
0: I'm not winking. I'm actually going to give you our morning motivation coming up in minutes.

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Jandy and Bob, the 92 days of summer continue. 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
1: My favorite summer food is cookie dough ice cream. I can basically live off of cookie dough ice cream better in the summertime.
2: I like how he says better in the summertime, because for being honest, who doesn't eat ice cream year-round?
0: This
2: right?
0: is true. Was there a time, do you think, where people weren't eating ice cream in the winter because it was just too cold?
2: No.
0: I know.
2: That sounds crazy to me.
0: It does. It does. Ice cream is an all-season treat.
2: Yeah, I would agree with that. Yes. I like cookie dough. I do, but that's not my go-to. Obviously, you know I like the chocolate chip.
0: Yeah, yeah.
2: But cookie dough is a good choice there.
0: And my favorite ice cream is
2: T-berry
0: ice cream. You
2: love T-berry
0: every bit. Give me the stuff that looks like Pepto-Bismol, and I will be happy.
2: Yeah. Right.
0: We want to hear from you, so tell us what is your favorite summer food. 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

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It's Andy and Bob. The 92 days of summer continue. Up for grabs this week. 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

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Sandy and Bob, the 92 days of summer continue. 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
1: So you're walking around the pool and you see all those beach chairs, but the problem is there's a towel on it. Which I guess is the unofficial sign that this is my ish, stay away.
2: Right. It's so annoying.
1: Yeah. But a lot of people will get out there and squat their spot early in the day. So they'll get out there like first thing in the morning, they'll put it down like, okay, now it's mine all day. What are you going to do about it?
2: But that doesn't make it right.
1: It doesn't annoy you. It very much does. Because usually it's like they'll take one and then maybe they'll be like two more over and take another. And make the same person sometimes too.
2: Right. Well, they'll take their towel and they'll like stretch it out to claim like four.
1: Yep.
2: And then they'll go to breakfast. Then they'll go, I don't know, do a couple other things. Then they'll come back at like 10 or 11 and think that they still should have all those four chairs. It's definitely annoying.
1: Yep.
2: But we might have a hero on our side.
1: Ah.
2: There is a video going around of an older woman. She's walking around an empty pool deck and removing all the towels that were put on these chairs to, quote unquote, reserve them.
1: Yeah.
2: Now, people are debating, is she evil for doing that because people woke up early to claim their spots? Or is she the superhero that we didn't know that we needed and she's just opening them up for other people who are waiting by that pool to get their spots that they are actually in need of and could use at that moment?
1: I really want to celebrate this lady. I genuinely do. Except here's what's going to happen. You're going to have everybody coming out looking for these pool chairs. And now it's going to be a bigger fight and an emotional fight over these spots with everybody coming out at the same time. The people who did not wake up early and the people who did.
2: People fight about anything.
1: Everything,
2: right? Yeah. So I don't know if we need an excuse about the towels anymore.
1: Cindy, what are you thinking?
3: I don't get super worked up about it. I just feel like I'm on vacation. I want to chill. I'm really grateful that I'm there. So I'm going to not look at it as a huge problem and just figure it out. I'm a problem solver. I'll sit in the sand if I have to. I'll sit on the pool edge. That'll be fine.
2: I mean, I like the way she's thinking out of it, that she's just grateful to be on vacation or by the beach or by the pool.
1: Yeah.
2: If everyone thought like that, we wouldn't have this issue then, right?
1: It sounds to me like she uses her towel to reserve her spot right by the bar.
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1: Time for Did You Know? Breakfast for your brain. Andy, what are we learning today?
0: So did you know Philadelphia is literally powered by burning money? The Federal Reserve in Philadelphia takes money that's too worn out to be in circulation and sends it to local power plants where it's burned for electricity.
1: I mean, waste not, want not. I know you may not be a big fan of the burning paper side of it too, but I mean, it's better than just throwing it into a landfill and rotting, right?
0: Yeah. How about that, though? I feel like even if it's too worn out, I could probably still put it to good use. I'll figure out a way. Did you know the CIA had to approve every episode on the FX show The Americans, which was about Russian spies living undercover in the U.S., just to make sure they didn't reveal any classified information?
1: Wow. So it was a little closer to reality than we thought.
0: Mm-hmm. Did you watch that show? It was really good.
1: Only the really steamy parts, admittedly.
0: Oh, dear. Okay.
1: Sorry.
0: And finally, did you know Google sees the biggest spike in people searching for hangover cures on January 1st?
1: Of course.
0: Actually, November 1st, the day after Halloween, comes in second then.
1: What about the day after, day before Thanksgiving? So on Thanksgiving, because that's a big one too, right?
0: No, that's not first or second anyway.
1: No. They're all focused on turkey. How do I get that nap after that? All right, look, that's Did You Know for Monday, July 13th. It's Andy and Bob.
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It's Andy and Bob. The 92 days of summer continue. Up for grabs this week. 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
1: What is your favorite summer food? Let's go to the talk back, Mike. Let's go to Shelly.
2: My favorite summer food is those like big fat ripe tomatoes. I know. You're like, I'm Italian now.
0: I think I need more than tomatoes to make me Italian,
1: yeah,
0: but I will eat them. They are delicious, especially all you need for a good tomato in the summer is just salt and pepper.
1: It's just salt and pepper.
0: What do you do?
1: So we'll do tomato sandwiches. Okay.
0: Oh, that's great. We slice them. And you put mayo with it, right? A little bit of mayo, a little salt.
1: No.
0: Just salt and pepper. Just slice them, salt and pepper. It's all you need. It's delicious.
1: And I've told you before about the peanut butter and tomato sandwiches, right?
0: Oh gosh.
1: It's absolutely a thing.
0: No.
1: It's absolutely a thing. It's got to be Wonder Bread. Mm. It's got to be Miracle Whip.
0: Mm-mm.
1: Peanut butter. It's creamy.
0: Wait, you're putting mayo and peanut butter together?
1: Oh, I forgot to. We talked about this before. I forgot the mayo part. Yes, you got to have mayo.
0: And a tomato. This can't be a real sandwich.
1: So, this is real. I will give you this recipe.
0: I guarantee someone listening
1: has actually heard about this. They're going to go to the talk back, Mike, and tell us. But this is, again, Wonder Bread, Miracle Whip.
0: Mm.
1: I believe it's Jif, creamy. And then tomato slice. So
0: no.
1: Wonder Bread, Miracle Whip.
0: Please stop saying it. It doesn't sound any better the more you say it. That sounds horrible. You think that sounds better than just a great slice of tomato with just a little bit of salt and pepper?
1: No, I didn't think it sounds better. I'm just telling you, this is another way people eat it. I didn't say no thanks. I'll put all this stuff in the sandwich. I'll pass on the slice of tomato, please. No, I'm just saying this is something, and it's a surprising flavor. I'll say it.
0: Shelly wants to be Italian eating tomatoes. I don't know what Italians are eating your mayo, peanut butter, tomato, Wonder Bread sandwich.
1: If we got some mozzarella on top of that, slice that up there.
0: Wait, the peanut butter and mayo?
1: No, this is just on top of the sliced tomato. All right. Let's hear from you. What is your favorite summer food? Use that talkback mic on our free iHeartRadio app and let us know. Or find Andy and Bob on Facebook, Instagram, and Threads. 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
1: Do you make decisions on the movies to watch based upon how long they are, friend?
0: No, I don't think so. I think it's just if I want to see the movie or not. But I think I prepare myself differently if it's going to be a long movie.
1: So I'll give you, for instance, right now on Prime Video, Project Hail Mary's up. I really want to see it. Finally, you know, we've gotten streaming. 2 hours and 27 minutes.
0: Right.
1: So
0: really good.
1: Yeah, it's real, and I can't wait. But the problem is, I don't want to stop in the middle of it. So I have to make sure I can do 227, and I couldn't do that. Let me go to the opposite end of it. This past week, I watched Bruce Campbell's Army of Darkness, one of those Evil Dead movies, right? Mm-hmm. Fantastic, funny movie. 1 hour and 22 minutes. I was like, oh, that's easy. No problem. Watch that one night.
0: Sure.
1: I think I like the shorter movies better than the longer ones.
0: I think I just look at it as how much candy do I need to help get me through this, right?
1: To help
0: get it's a longer movies, you're probably going to need like a pack or two. Whereas a shorter one, maybe you don't even need any candy. Maybe you don't need any candy.
1: You're not interested then in the shorter films.
0: Well, I could do it, right? But if you're going to watch a Project Hail Mary that's over 2 hours, maybe 3 hours, that's going to take a lot of candy to get you through that, I would think. It turns out that more people want the shorter movies, though. So according to a new survey, it finds that the average ideal movie length is just under an hour and a half. So at 88 minutes long.
1: Ooh. John, how's a movie length like that sound? That good for you?
2: Depends on the film, but that's about right. You know, you can make it through the whole film without a bathroom break.
0: to me, it seems a little short, right? Yeah. Like, yes, you can do no bathroom break, but I don't know. I feel like 90 minutes is short. I'm thinking more like 2 hours is good for me.
1: Angie, what are you thinking?
3: I obviously do like a 2-hour movie. I love that it lasts a little bit longer. Gives me all that time to get into it. Give me a more in-depth storyline. Otherwise, then I'm looking for something else to watch in 90 minutes.
0: Yeah, that's a good point. If you have too much time, I guess, if you're thinking 90 minutes, what else are you going to do with that other half an hour or so?
1: Yeah, next thing you know, it's 4 hours anyway. You just watch different stuff. Where did the time go?
4: The best skaters be...
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2: Here are the three things you need to know for Monday, July 13th. Number one, federal health officials say a parasite-linked intestinal illness has now spread to 31 states with hundreds of reported cases and dozens of hospitalizations. The illness has spread through contaminated food or water, and experts say thoroughly cooking produce is one of the best ways to prevent infection. Number two, Sam Neill, best known for playing Dr. Alan Grant in the Jurassic Park movies, has died at the age of 78. His career spanned more than five decades of memorable roles like Hunt for Red October, The Piano, and Jurassic Park, making him one of New Zealand's most beloved actors.
3: I think for a lot of us, Sam Neill will always be the guy who made us believe that dinosaurs could actually come back. Right? I think that's a pretty incredible legacy.
2: And number three, the United States Postal Service releasing a new collection of Barbie stamps featuring the iconic doll in 10 different careers, from astronaut to surgeon to paleontologist. Those colorful stamps go on sale today.
3: She's had over, 250 careers? Mm-hmm. But now Barbie can officially say that she can add first-class mail to that resume, too. That's cool.
2: Those are the three things you need to know for Monday, July 13th. It's Andy and Bob.
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to the top, I've been out of shape, taking out the box, I'm an astronaut. I blasted off the planet, rock to cause catastrophe, and it matters more because I had it. Now I had a thought about wreaking havoc on an opposition, kind of shocking, they want a static with precision. I'm automatic, quarterback, I ain't talking second, pack it up, I don't panic, better.

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1: What is your favorite summer food? Andy, let's go to the talk back mic with Sam.
2: My favorite summer food is cookie dough ice cream. I can basically live off of cookie dough ice cream better in the summertime.
0: It's something about eating ice cream in the summer that just hits perfectly. Though he is right. You can kind of eat it all year round, but you got to go to the ice cream shop constantly in the summertime.
1: Do you guys do it one day a year as a family, an ice cream for breakfast day?
0: I wish. You know we're not allowed to do that kind of stuff.
1: Come on,
0: you
1: Peter.
0: Know how my husband is. No.
1: You mean even one day a year he wouldn't say, hey, you know what? Let's do ice cream for breakfast.
0: No. Oh my gosh, no. You know he's Mr. Healthy. I can't get away with that crap. But when he goes away and he's not around, then I'm allowed to eat junk food and have a lot more fun.
1: It's the adult version of hookers and blow. It's because ice cream for breakfast with pizza away.
0: We might have once been able to do that since my daughter was born, that he was like in a really good mood that we were able to have ice cream for breakfast. Yeah. But, you know, for him, every meal has to have like fruits and veggies and, you know, all the protein that you can handle. And, you know, we're not having ice cream for breakfast. Do you guys do that?
1: Yeah, of course we do. Oh,
0: we're coming to live with you.
1: Yeah. Well, you get the whole hour experience when you're here, just so you know. All of
0: that?
1: It, Andy.
0: Yeah, I don't know if we could handle that.
1: No, I don't think so either. We're best served in small doses. What is your favorite summer food? Tell us. Use that talkback mic on our free iHeartRadio app. Or find Andy and Bob on Facebook, Instagram, and Threads. Just jump in this conversation.
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1: It's Andy and Bob, and there's so much good TV to see. We're going to help you sift through it with a watch list. Andy, what do we have coming up?
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0: 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Yeah, we do that too. Guaranteed human.

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1: It's Andy and Bob. Look, there's so much good TV to see. We want to make sure you don't miss a moment of it. We've got the watch list. Three things you got to see this week. Andy, number one.
0: Hot Wings Extra Heat brings the hit interview series to Netflix, with host Sean Evans asking celebrities tough questions while they take on increasingly spicy wings. So the new special features big name guests in fun, larger scale settings inspired by major Netflix events. You can check out Hot Ones Extra Heat on Netflix now. You'll come for the laughs, but you'll stay for the reactions.
1: Watching them eat the super hot wings and then try to answer honest questions is one of the most uncomfortably awesome moments ever.
0: Yeah, and it's such a simple concept. You would have thought that this would become such a big hit.
1: Yeah.
0: But now they're making it even bigger, apparently, for Netflix. So we'll see what happens with it.
1: All right, number two.
0: The Hawk is a new Netflix comedy starring Will Ferrell as Lonnie the Hawk Hawkins, a former golf superstar trying to pull off one last comeback. So the series mixes sports, family drama, and of course, Will Ferrell's signature over-the-top humor as he chases the final major title that he's always eluded him. You don't have to love golf, of course, to enjoy this comedy. It comes out on Thursday.
1: I would love to go into this thinking, man, it could be the next Ted Lasso, but it will definitely not be the next Ted Lasso.
0: You don't know that. It is funny. So people are saying it's funny, but it's Will Ferrell funny, right? Yeah. So just be prepared for that.
1: Right. Number three.
0: Coming out on Wednesday, we have Ride or Die. It's a new action comedy on Prime Video starring Octavia Spencer and Hannah Waddingham, who we love.
1: Oh, yeah.
0: They're best friends whose lives get turned upside down when one of them is revealed to be an international assassin. So it's fast-paced, funny, and

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Sandy and Bob, the 92 days of summer continue. Up for grabs this week. 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
1: A young England soccer fan who used his savings to take his grandfather to the World Cup received an unexpected surprise when a company reimbursed the entire cost of the trip.
2: Ooh.
1: So Jacob Allmendinger had spent his savings, which was being saved for a house deposit. He took his 80-year-old grandfather and himself to attend matches in Mexico and the U.S. Now with his savings restored, he plans to start putting the money back into his savings so that he can work towards that future home.
2: That's pretty awesome. I mean, like, first of all, great time with his grandfather. And then on top of that, too, able to go and still have the rest of his life for it. That's awesome.
1: I know. For this company to just be like, we love what you did.
2: Yeah.
1: Here's all your money back. Yeah. That doesn't happen very often for people. So that's really cool. And him and his grandfather really made some great memories together. There's a whole lot of videos about what his grandfather and him all did at the games and him talking about what this means for his future. Up on our website right now, if you want to go check it out, just go find the Andy and Bob page.
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Sandy and Bob, the 92 days of summer continue up for grabs this week. 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

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Sandy and Bob. 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
1: Monday morning, it's Andy and Bob. Time for the look ahead. Friend, what are we talking about tomorrow?
0: Well, we got Ask Andy coming up. Callie's torn between her full-time job and being there for

0: even trouble lately.
1: She's having problems. 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
1: It's Andy and Bob. Friend, looking back on the show that was, what was the best part of your day today?
2: Talking so much about corn on the cob or tomatoes or strawberries and watermelon and ice cream, all the things that people have been talking about, whether through the talkbacks or through our social media, has made me really hungry. But I think I'm going to go with corn on the cob today. I think I'm going to have to go to one of the local markets here and get some corn on the cob.
1: Why have we not figured out how to make corn on the cob a breakfast food?
2: Why would it not be? I think you can have it whenever.
1: I don't know that we've ever been. I've never been served. I've never gone to Cracker Barrel and they offer me corn on the cob. I'm just saying.
2: I think if you said you could get corn on the cob there, I think if you asked for it, they would have it.
1: Okay. I'll do it in a country way too. Best part of my day today. Look, the main reason why you want longer movies is more time for you to eat candy in the dark. Is that right? Part of it a big part of this too? I keep thinking that maybe because you just don't want to be seen snarfing down all the candy.
2: You asked me earlier if I've ever had ice cream for breakfast, and I told you my husband doesn't allow that because he's Mr. Healthy, right? So if it's in the dark and I'm eating candy, he's not going to see how much I'm eating.
1: And what Pete don't know ain't going to hurt him.
2: That's right.
1: It hurts the bag of Skittles coming down.
2: My spare tire doesn't get any better than that, but it's okay. If you missed any part of the show, you can listen to it anytime with Andy and Bob anytime. 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
1: Just do us a favor. Do someone else a favor. Be the best part of somebody's day. Pros it.
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It's Andy and Bob. The 92 days of summer continue. Up for grabs this week. 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

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I'm Jenny James. The 92 days of summer continues and up for grabs this week. 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

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If you sit at a desk all day, you're probably here all the time. You shouldn't be sedentary, but I'll tell you what they found about that two songs from now.

0: 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More music, more variety. I'm Jenny James. New research putting a spotlight on our sedentary behavior. Not actually how long we sit, but on how long we sit without getting up. A study tracking more than 91,000 people found that long, uninterrupted stretches of sitting were tied to higher cancer risk, especially leukemia, kidney, liver, and colorectal cancers. Even active people aren't off the hook if they spend the rest of the day parked in a chair. The fix is simple. Break up sitting with light movement. You can stand during calls, walk for a refill on your drink, stretch during TV time. Even a few minutes every half hour helps.
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1: We've got Bruno Mars coming up next. Also, Taylor Swift, Ed Sheeran, Bon Jovi, and Ella Langley. Here's Pat Benatar.

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I'm Jenny James. The 92 days of summer continues and up for grabs this week. 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
2: 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Been there. Guaranteed human.

0: home of Andy and Bob in the Morning, 92.9 Tom FM. I'm Jenny James. 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

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It is Monday, so I'm going to try and maybe pick you up by playing some great songs from Taylor Swift and Miles Smith, the Kid Laroi and Justin Bieber, Olivia Dean. Here's Dunham.

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It's just past 1 o'clock with Alex Warren coming up, as well as Lolly Young, Britney Spears, Bon Jovi, and Taylor Swift. Here's Tears for Fears.

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I'm Jenny James. 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
1: I'm Jenny James. You can win the $1,000 Philip because we're giving you 9 chances every single weekday. 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

0: 6th Street, hearing you whisper through the phone, wait for me to come home.
1: 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Shaboozy is coming up next. We'll also hear from Huntrix and the Killers, Foreigner, and Tame Impala with Jenny. Here's Corey Hart.

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I'm Jenny James. 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

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It's Bob Howard. 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Never made

0: You're home for Andy and Bob in the morning, 92.9 Tom FM with Bob Howard. So some things never change about kids. They hate what you make them wear. Turns out this has been going on for thousands of years, truly. A clay tablet from ancient Mesopotamia's city of Larsa, now in the Louvre. The oldest known complaint from a child to a parent. The boy named Idin Sin scolds his mother Zinu for making his homemade clothes worse every year while his classmates' outfits get nicer. He was no hard luck kid. His dad was a high-ranking official under the famous King Hammurabi, and the boy had been sent to temple boarding school to learn cuneiform.
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It's Bob Howard. 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

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This is an unusual prescription. Drink two Diet Coke and call me in the morning. I swear, I'll talk about this in minutes.

0: This is 92.9 Tom FM with Bob Howard. So doctors in Massachusetts reported treating a 63-year-old woman with a large mass in her stomach by having her drink Diet Coke. Yeah, New England Journal of Medicine, the team found a woman who had burning pain in her upper belly. Two common heartburn medicines did nothing. So considering she had type 2 diabetes, she was losing weight but still couldn't help it. The drugs can slow how fast the stomach empties. Rather than surgery, they used diet soda, 1.5 liters a day. By the second day, her discomfort vanished, and a follow-up scope showed the mass was gone.
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Then the squirrels ran amok in the office. 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

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Guaranteed human.

0: 92.9 Tom FM, the 80s, 90s, and now with Bob Hauer. Look, if you're like me, you're not getting enough sleep. New research shows that even missing a little bit can lead to weight gain. In this study about people who slept about 80 minutes less each night for 6 weeks gained an average of 1 pound. May not sound like much, but they also moved less, spent an average of 17 extra minutes being inactive and sitting. Sleep is important. Sleep, water, food. I'm saying that to all of us, including me. I know I need more sleep. I know it.
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Go enjoy the rest of your evening. We'll catch up and do this all again tomorrow, right? 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

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I'm Jenny James. 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

More music, more variety, 92.9 Tom FM. We always hear that it's bad to be sedentary, but it's actually more bad that you don't move around. And I'll explain it all. Two songs from now.

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1: I'm Debbie James. New research putting a spotlight on our sedentary behavior. Not actually how long we sit, but on how long we sit without getting up. 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